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Grab my glasses, I'm out the door. I'm gonna hit this city. Let's before go. I leave, brush my teeth with a bottle of Jack. Cause when I leave for the night, I ain't coming.

Post. Radio SK. Strike one, your lies. 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Strike two, your vibes.